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Hey there, I'm Sarah in for Adele tonight. Okay, yesterday I finally got a chance to plant two planter boxes for my front windows at my place yesterday. They're up, you know, they're looking rather sparse, but cute. I can't wait for them to come into full bloom.

bloom and all the beauty that they'll have throughout the summer. But you know what? This morning, sipping my coffee, don't I see a squirrel digging in one already? I'm like, dude, you have the whole outside to dig away, but you choose this planter pot. 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Jeez. I'm going to have to put a no trespassing sign on the front of them. Here's Hanson and Bob on CHFI.

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1: AJ McLean of Backstreet Boys has announced an upcoming solo tour. It's slated for the fall. Now, he hasn't released all the dates. 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The full lineup will be announced on June 21st. 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Let's go back to 1997 with Backstreet Boys. 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

0: 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This is Feel Good 80s and 90s, weekday evenings on the John Tesh Radio Show. From our random intelligence files, how dangerous is it to leave my toaster plugged in all the time? On a scale of 1 to 10, the National Fire Protection Association says this ranks around a 5. That's much higher than I thought it would be. Modern toasters are designed to be safe, assuming we keep them clean and away from combustibles like paper towels. But they want us to know this. About 100 fires a year are caused by toasters accidentally switched on or crumbs that accumulate and catch on fire. That's why most manufacturers advise unplugging our toasters between uses. There you go.
1: IFYL. The intelligence for your life.
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21: 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Thank you. 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

0: 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More 80s and more 90s songs weekday evenings during the John Tesh Radio Show. It's time to talk about sleep and, in particular, sleeping pills. Studies are showing sleeping pills might be more dangerous than we originally thought. This is why the FDA has issued a new warning for sleep medications with brand names like Lunesta, Sonata, and Ambien. The pills can trigger sleepwalking and sleep driving, and they've been linked to injuries from falls, burns, car crashes, near drowning, accidental overdoses, and self-inflicted gunshot wounds. Because the active ingredient latches onto our brain's GABA-A receptor, dampening brain activity, which is what makes you sleepy. But the effect is so strong often that your body may wake up and your brain will not. That's why when you wake up with your car wrapped around a light pole, you have no idea how you got there. The FDA has given these medications a boxed warning, the most severe type of caution message, and those side effects can happen after the first dose, and even if you're taking the lowest dose available. That's just one reason UCLA sleep expert Dr. Jerome Siegel says he feels nobody should be taking sleeping pills. Also, potential addiction has been a problem. The longer you use sleep aids, the higher the dose needed to get results. And sleeping pills don't fix the reasons behind chronic insomnia, so the sleeplessness comes roaring back the moment you stop taking them. Besides, the drugs only increase sleep time by about 11 minutes on average. So even though you may not sleepwalk or sleep drive, is 11 minutes of extra sleep worth the risk? That's the question.
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0: 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Hey, my intelligent friends, did you know you can generally stop yourself from crying by just clearing your throat? The research shows that the motion interrupts the mechanism in your nasal passages and larynx that controls crying. Also, when you swallow afterward, your tongue lifts to the roof of your mouth, blocking the soft palate and making it impossible to cry. If you're yourself crying and you don't want to, just give it one of those.
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Welcome back to Intelligence for Your Life. John Tesh with you. If you want to feel full when dinner is over, make sure you put beans or peas on your plate, because we know now that they'll help you feel much more

0: satisfied than even meat. This is according to the University of Copenhagen. Study volunteers were served three different protein-rich meals on three different days. It was a patty made from either pork, veal, or beans and peas. Yum. The result, the all-vegetable patties were much more filling than the meat. In fact, vegetable eaters, they felt fuller so much longer, they ate 12 to 15% fewer calories at their next meal. That's because beans and peas contain significantly more fiber than pork or veal and the same amount of protein. And fiber creates an increased feeling of fullness more so than protein on its own. Want to feel full when dinner is over? Make sure you put beans or peas on your plate.
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1: Right, my intelligent friends, here we go. Two things. One is for your nerves. The other is for your health. First, if people are starting to get on your nerves, do this. Smile. A study by the University of Kansas found that making a happy face when you're upset or tense will physically reduce your body's response to stress and leave you feeling more relaxed. I know some of the simplest stuff is always the best. Okay, next, for your health. This makes a lot of sense. If you have a pet dog or a cat, you are more likely to be bitten by a tick and more likely to contract Lyme disease. That's according to a study in Zoonoses and Public Health, because those pets are more likely to bring a tick inside with them. And then when you're cuddled up together on the couch, the tick can climb onto you. Make sure your pet has a tick prevention treatment and regularly check them for ticks when they come inside.
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1: Good morning. Happy Friday. So if you have a pet, have you ever wondered what they're thinking? There is a new survey that's out revealing what the top question people want to ask their pets is. I'm going to tell you what it is. What do you think it is? It's coming up.

0: making a comeback. That's okay. We had a really good stretch. It's not until this evening, but today's high 28 with sunshine, and we'll get a little cloudy for us this afternoon.
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0: So if you have a pet, have you ever wondered what they're thinking? I'm sure all the time, right? They, like, you know all of their idiosyncrasies by now. You know all the faces they make, the way they tilt their head. You know all those things. But if you could actually get inside their mind and find out what they're thinking, what do you think that number one question would be? Because they did a survey and they found that the top question that people want to ask their pets is, are you happy?
3: Aww.
0: Are you happy?
3: I was going to say, like, do you get how much you're loved? Like, do you understand how much you're actually loved? Or is this just, like, normal to you because that's what you expect?
0: Yes, I know. And I'm sure when it comes to your pet, it's definitely a thing. Like, you have Ozzy Fischduffer. What do you wonder Ozzy's thinking?
4: I have a question for him, although I think I already know the answer to it. But I would ask him, who do you love more?
3: Me or
4: Taylor?
0: Between you and your partner, what do you think the answer is going to be?
4: Obviously, it's me. I give him all the couch cuddles. I usually feed him most of his meals. I take him on all his walks.
3: Yeah.
0: Is it, like, because I don't know, I don't have a pet, but is it obvious? Like, does everybody know in the family who the pet loves the most?
3: Yeah, my dog loves me the most. Everybody knows that. No, like, they do know that because he doesn't behave with everybody else the same as he does with me. Like, he'll get snarky with my kids because he doesn't like how they play with him sometimes. Mm-hmm. And my boyfriend, he does. He's affectionate with my boyfriend, but he loves me because he knows he kind of gets what he wants.
0: Is that what it is?
3: Yeah.
0: Or is it that you all think, everybody thinks that they're the ones that they make everybody feel like they're the most loved, but it's not actually true.
4: We've done the test where we both sat on opposite sides of a hallway and put Ozzy in the middle and to see who he would go to naturally first. And he went to Taylor.
0: What?
4: But I don't know why in that moment, but I know Ozzy loves me more.
0: Okay. I mean, if only we could ask our pets what we really want to ask them. I would take this further. I would just put this to our partners. Like, there are things, I know that my husband can actually speak, but there's stuff going on in his head all the time. I'd love to know what's going on in those silent moments when the wheels are turning. Like, I would love to ask him, you know, what's something that you have never said to me because you're so afraid of my reaction.
3: Are you sure you want the answer?
0: You'll end up on the couch. Like, that kind of thing. Like, what's that thing that you want to tell me, but you know you can't tell me?
3: Yeah.
0: I want to know what it is.
3: Yeah.
0: Yeah.
3: Like, are you actually thinking of something when you're just staring off into space, or are you just staring off into space?
0: No, they're thinking of nothing. Yeah, there's actually literally a nothing box. There is actually a nothing box. I've learned this over time. Is that, like, they're really
3: That's what
0: in the...
3: I think that, too. I'm like, you're really not thinking of anything, but you look so, like, interested in staring at nothing.
0: Yeah. What could it be? But no, it's actually nothing. Like, you're not going to be... Or, like, maybe I would even ask, I would go further. I would say, if I came with a warning label...
3: Right.
0: What would it be? Ooh. And I would ask him.
3: Yeah.
0: And that would be very interesting. I probably have several
3: I like that.
0: Warning labels, like toxic.
3: Yeah.
0: Proceed with caution. I mean, there's a lot there.
3: Puccinella.
0: Puccinella. Do you want to be called Puccinella? That's your new nickname. So we want to know, what's the question that you've always wanted an answer to? It can be from your partner. It can be from your pet.
3: Your kids.
0: From your kids.
3: Yeah.
0: Oh, yes. What's that question you've always wanted an answer to? Give us a call. 416-872-2434. 416-872-CHFI.

0: coming up at 6 o'clock, we play Word Whirl. 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
15: With CHI Traffic, I'm Eva Frajas-Cattos. Good morning. On the westbound 401 approaching Highway 6 South, we've got two lanes closed off for construction. North 400, Line 5, two right lanes are closed for construction. Ramp to Rutherford also shut down. East 401, Mavis to the 410 collectors, two right lanes are closed. And then the Hurontario and Mavis ramps to the East 401. They're also shut down because of ongoing construction. When kids play, they win. 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

0: 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Our high for today, 28, with a mix of sun and clouds.
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0: We're asking you, what's the question you've always wanted an answer to? Maybe it's from a partner, a friend, someone in your family, your kids. Because we actually found a survey where they asked pet owners, what do they want to know about their pets? And the number one thing that people said was, are you happy? They want to know if their pets are happy. It's very sweet, but there's all sorts of burning questions, you know, swirling in our heads about our family members. Joe from Woodbridge writing us at 981-981 saying, asking my wife, when you say I don't want anything for my birthday, what do you actually want?
3: It's true. Because I know you want something, even if it's just like a card.
0: I'm guilty of this. I always say I don't want anything.
3: But then on your day, you're like, I want something.
0: I mean, I don't, but
3: you want something.
0: I know that they feel bad and that they want to get me something. So I should really just say chips.
3: Yeah.
0: That would make it easier.
3: Because I feel like, though, with my kids when they were younger, I loved getting like handmade stuff.
0: Yes.
3: Like anything homemade, a little craft. It was cute. It was adorable.
0: But they're not going to ask for that. That's the problem.
3: Yeah, I know.
0: That's the problem. And then what if they ask for something and then you don't get that for them? It gets complicated.
3: Yeah.
0: Natasha from Keswick writing us saying, asking my dad, what are dads doing in the garage for 3 hours?
3: Seriously.
0: What are they doing?
3: That was my dad. He was like, in the shed, in the garage, in the cantina, for like hours. What he was doing in the cantina. There was wine in there. But the garage and the shed, I'm like, what are you doing?
0: What are you doing? Because it's like, unless you have like perfectly made furniture, unless there's like, you know, a dining table that was handcrafted by dad, what are you doing in there?
3: I feel like there's a lot of organizing nonstop that's happening.
0: Oh, okay.
3: Yeah.
0: For the time when you might have to make a dining room table down the road.
3: Correct.
0: You'll be organized.
3: Yeah.
0: A Heartbeat from Scarborough texting us as well saying, I would like to ask my girlfriend, what is the correct response when she says, I'm fine?
3: There is no correct response.
0: No.
3: You just walk away and let her breathe.
0: Yes.
3: And then get back to it later.
0: And know that I'm fine means the opposite.
3: She's not. That's
0: She's
3: why.
0: Definitely
3: don't,
0: not fine.
3: Don't push right now.
0: No. Yeah. Jane from Bowmanville writing, I would love to ask my husband, did you actually look for the thing you asked me about before asking? Oh, yes.
3: Yes.
0: How many times does like my husband Paul come in the room and he's like, where's the water? I'm like, did you even look? It's in the same place. It always is.
3: But why do I have to tell you where it is if it is in the same place? Why are you asking? It's in that place.
0: Because they didn't look.
3: Yes, exactly.
0: Because they didn't look. They just asked. They just blurted it out and didn't actually bother to look first. Tessa from Alton saying, I want to ask my mom, how do you know who left a light on without even entering the room?
3: It's true. I do this all the time. I know which kid it is.

0: Simona,
1: translate. Okay. How do you know? I don't know, because I know where they are and what they're doing. Like, it's just a sense of, I can tell. It's a mom thing.
0: Wow. Oh, I can't wait to get to that level.
1: Yeah, you'll know who's in what room and what they're doing and who left that light on.
0: Because right now when I ask my kids anything, they just point at each other. I'm like, who did this? They both like blame each other.
1: Aren't they usually hanging out together still right now?
0: They are.
1: Okay, so it's both of them. Just wait till they start getting their own hobbies.
0: One more text here from Angie in Oakville. I'd like to ask my dad, why do you have a favorite chair? When every chair in the house is technically available.
1: That was my dad. He had the one recliner that was his. And if you sat in it, you knew just to get up and leave because that was his chair.
0: There is something about it, though. Even at the kitchen table, don't you have like the same chair you sit in every time for breakfast or dinner?
1: How do we do that?
0: I don't know. There must be something to it.
1: I don't know.
0: So many questions answered on the Pooja and Gurdeep show this morning. Thank you for all your texts.
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2: What's up? 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
12: Good morning. The TTC will shut down Line 1 on Sunday for upgrades to the system ahead of the World Cup. The transit agency says it's ramping up essential subway infrastructure upgrades and removing 4 reduced speed zones on Line 1 between Sheppard West and St. George stations. The closure starts Sunday at 12:30 in the morning until 6 a.m. Monday morning. You might notice a little extra in your bank account starting today. The rollout begins for the top-up payments for the Canada Groceries and Essentials Benefit. An estimated 12 million Canadians are eligible, and amounts vary based on the size of the household. Quebec's health minister is set to table a bill looking to ban energy drinks for teens. Calls to ban the sale of energy drinks to those under 16 years old grew after the death of a 15-year-old boy who died after drinking a can of Red Bull while on ADHD medication. One conservative member of the provincial legislature could block the adoption of the bill, as she says she does not wish to rush the legislation and would rather debate it in the fall. In sports, the Jays beat the Braves 7-2. Jays host the Orioles tonight at 7:07. CHFI weather, mostly sunny, hot with a high of 31, humid X 35. Tonight, mostly cloudy, rain showers developing and a low of 17. Saturday, mostly cloudy with rain showers and a few thunderstorms, a high of 26. Right now, it's 19 degrees.

you're having a great morning on this Friday. I will say that I had one of those mornings where everything that could go wrong did go wrong. I'm going to tell you what happened to me this morning coming up.

0: 537 sitting at 19 degrees. On our way to 28, there will be a little bit of a humidex and a chance of showers this afternoon into the evening.
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0: Have you ever had one of those mornings where, like, everything, well, not everything, but a lot of things just don't go right?
2: Yeah, and then you're like, just one, you said first one thing, you're like, okay, that's fine.
0: Yeah.
2: And then the second thing, you're like, really?
0: Uh-huh.
2: And the third or fourth, you're like, okay, yeah, come on!
0: I'm like,
2: I'm not going to work.
0: What is actually happening this morning? So this morning, my alarm did not go off, and I looked at the time, it was 4 a.m. Mm. I might have hit snooze. I can't remember because I was in such a deep sleep. So that's the good news. I was having a good sleep. But I woke up at 4, which is way late. I'm usually up at 3:15. Yeah. So jumped out of bed. And then, you know, as soon as you start rushing and you're in that whole mode, nothing's going to go right. So I usually charge my watch in the morning.
2: Right.
0: And I went to go plug it in. And for some reason, I don't know why, I couldn't get the plug to plug in. Like, I just kept, I kept missing it. I tried for like 2 minutes.
2: It's because you're like so rushed and your like brain is all over the place.
0: And my hands shaking for some reason. I could not plug it. And I was like, why is this taking so long? But in the effort to do that, I ended up knocking over the electric toothbrush, which made a huge bang. And I was like, oh, oops. Oh, sorry. And then like, you know, and then I had to get that back up. And so
2: Did you wake anybody up?
0: Well, that's what I was worried about is I'm going to wake up the whole house, okay, like try to be quiet. Then I'm in the shower and I reach for my shower gel, dropped that, and it was like bang, made a huge noise in there.
2: It literally is one of those mornings.
0: Then I finally get out of the shower. I forgot to put my towel on the railing. So now I am like running across from the shower to my closet, but like naked and wet.
2: Thing,
0: And I was like, okay, then I got my towel. And then, you know, I'm getting ready or whatever. I have makeup, I'm putting it on. Get makeup on my shirt. I had to change my shirt.
2: Wow.
0: Had to change. You know, sometimes it's a toothpaste on the shirt. No, the makeup is actually worse.
2: Yeah, the makeup's way worse.
0: You can't get that out. There's nothing you can do. But change.
2: Don't move today. Just sit in that chair. Don't pick anything up.
0: I don't know what's happening.
2: It's just a clumsy day.
0: Is that what it is? I'm just like, I'm butterfingers. Yeah. I'm clumsy. It's not off to the right start.

0: but right. it's going to turn around at
1: it
0: some
1: is.
0: Point.
1: Just stop doing things today.
0: Stop moving.
1: Don't move. Don't move.
0: Put yourself in bubble wrap and then you will be fine. But yeah, it has a ripple effect.
1: Yeah,
0: so
1: 100%.
0: Let's see what happens for the rest of the show.
1: Oh, great.
0: Yeah.
1: Don't move.
0: Okay. Not moving. All right. We'll be back.

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2: With CHI Traffic, I'm Eva Frajescatos. We still have ongoing construction on the West 401 at the 410 Express. Right lane closed. Express ramp to Hurontario Ontario shut down. East 401, Mavis to the 410 collectors. Two right lanes are closed off as well. The Hurontario Ontario and Mavis ramps to the East 401 still shut down. Eastbound Rutherford ramp to the southbound 400 also closed off for construction. 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
5: So kids really do say the darndest things, and my son, who is almost four, is asking me some really deep questions. I'm going to tell you what deep question he wanted me to answer next.

0: happened in the car. I think he does some of his deep thinking in the car. But this is what happened. I was in the car with both my kids. I was driving them home, picked them up from school. And this song came on the radio. Do you remember it? It's by Tayo Cruz.
1: I love this song.
0: Right?
1: Yeah.
0: But you can see it just keeps repeating, break your heart. Yeah. And so I was singing it.
1: Right.
0: You know, I'm only gonna break your heart. And so then Sia goes, Mama, what are they saying? Are they saying break your heart? And I was like, yeah. And then Bodhi's like, you can break your heart?
1: Oh, no.
0: And I was like, oh, no.
1: Took it literally.
0: He's like, what does it mean when you break your heart? And I was like, oh, how do I explain heartbreak to an almost four-year-old? I don't know. This is too deep.
1: He's so deep.
0: Yes. And so I was like, okay, you know, and it's always like where I don't have time to think about what the answer is going to be. So it's whatever comes out of my mouth. And I just said, you know, sometimes you get sad or sometimes somebody hurts your heart. It doesn't actually break, but it feels like it's breaking. So you get really sad. He's like, oh, and he was like, so when somebody makes me sad, my heart is breaking. And I'm like, yeah, basically that's what's happening. And then he took like a beat pause. He goes, if somebody breaks my heart, I'm just going to go home. I was like, yeah.
1: You come home to mama.
0: You can just come home if somebody breaks your heart. That's okay. I said, you know, but it happens. And I said, and you'll feel better later. But in that moment, it just really hurts. And then

0: you do?
1: Because I didn't do anything they started.
0: Oh. And how did that make you feel?
1: Sad. But I didn't cry.
0: Oh.
1: And also they didn't say sorry.
2: Aww.
0: They didn't even say sorry. They said he was in trouble, but he wasn't in trouble. And it broke his heart. And now this is a thing. Like every time anything happens, he's like, Mama, you broke my heart. I'm like, oh my gosh, stop saying that.
2: It's so funny the things that they do pick up. And it's so great that he's trying to incorporate it so that he understands it better.
0: Yes, he's like applying it to his life. He's like, actually, this morning when I was told I was in trouble, that actually broke my heart.
2: It's like, he's very dramatic, which is you.
0: Yes.
2: But I love that he's doing that.
0: But it's also now like he and his sister, of course, they always fight over the same toy or whatever. They're very competitive. So every 2 minutes now, he's like, see, I broke my heart.
2: He's so cute.
0: And it's going to be one of those things where like one day he's really going to be heartbroken and I don't know how I'm going to handle it. Because
2: but maybe he will handle it better since he's going to have had so much heartbreak up until that point.
0: He'll be giving everybody else pep talks on heartbreak. Or maybe he'll just play the song for them. You know, the one that I was listening to in the car in the first place.
2: Yeah. That's now his theme song. He's going to be the heartbreaker.
0: He's going to tell his future partners that he's only going to break their heart.
2: Yeah. Aww,
0: look what I've created.
2: Cute.

0: coming up on 6 o'clock, 19 degrees right now. Let's get a check on your news with Eva Francescatos.
1: Good morning. It may be difficult to get around this weekend with multiple transit disruptions planned. The TTC's Line 1 subway will shut down from Sheppard West and St. George stations on Sunday for critical infrastructure upgrades ahead of the World Cup next week. There also won't be any GO train service on the Lakeshore East Line on Saturday and Sunday. Top-up payments for the Canada Groceries and Essentials benefits will hit some bank accounts today. The program was previously called the GST HST credit and is usually paid out on a quarterly basis to lower-income households to help them keep up with the rising cost of living. A single adult with no children gets up to $267, and a couple with two children will receive the maximum of $533. Swifties are waking up to a new Taylor Swift song. Swift has dropped her new song for Toy Story 5 called I Knew It, I Knew You. The track is inspired by the film's character, Jessie. Disney's Toy Story 5 hits theaters in 2 weeks. In sports, Jays beat the Braves 7-2. They host the Orioles tonight at 7:07. CHFI weather, mostly sunny and hot today with a high of 31, Humidex 35. Tonight, mostly cloudy, rain showers developing and a low of 17. Saturday, mostly cloudy, rain showers and a few thunderstorms with a high of 26. Right now, it's 19 degrees.

0: and it's hard to say, but it's so fun to play. 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
8: With C5 Traffic, I'm Eva Fragiscados. On the eastbound 401, looks like that construction is finally cleared. Westbound 401, no issues there. North 400, ramp to Rutherford, still closed for construction. And East Gardner, east of Islington to the ramp to Lakeshore at Park Lawn, two right lanes are closed off. And that's all because of construction, so it's already slow going from Islington, both in the express and collector lanes. 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

0: hard to say. It's so fun to play. But Jay from Stony Creek is hoping to win $100 in this very easy game. What are you up to this morning, Jay?
1: Just on my way to work.
0: Oh, nice. Okay, so are we holding you up?
1: No, I'm just, I was just heading out the door when you called.
0: Oh, perfect. Okay, great. What do you do for a living, Jay?
1: I am a courier driver for Purolator in Niagara-on-the-Lake.
0: Oh, so you must be busy.
1: Busy, busy.
0: You know what I really love about Niagara-on-the-Lake, and I took notice every time I go, I usually go once a year, is the landscaping. The landscaping is amazing there.
1: It's very tranquil.
0: Right? Is it just me, or do like people really take a lot of pride in their like their gardens?
1: They do.
0: They do.
2: Everything's amazing at Niagara-on-the-Lake.
0: That's usually because I've had some wine.
2: Yeah.
0: So, you know, there's also that. But it is. The people are amazing. It's great. Jay, okay, this is what we're going to do. I'm going to give you a word. Gurdeep, who is away on vacation, he sent in his word. He's going to pick a word, and then you just got to pick a team. Team Gurdeep or Team Pooja. Are you ready?
1: Yeah, I am.
0: Okay, so he sent in the words. I think he forgot.
2: What happened? It's one word.
0: I know. He sent in the words, call me. And I know why he did that, because he always makes fun of me that, you know, I don't pick up the phone.
2: Right.
0: Like, I look at it, and then I'll just text him, and he's like, pick up the phone.
2: Call me back.
0: It's me. So he sent in, call me. And, well, yes, I prefer to text.
2: Okay.
0: You know, he's like family, so I will sometimes talk to him. But, yeah, so he...
2: Just don't video time him. Don't FaceTime him. He won't answer.
0: Yeah, he won't answer without warning. Right. So his is call me, and mine is text. So, Jay, which team would you like to go with?
1: Team Pooja.
0: Okay, is that because you like to text as well, or is he going with your guy?
1: I do. No, I like to text.
0: Okay, all right, I'm not alone. Okay, so you're going with Team Pooja. Let's whirl up the words and see where it lands.
3: Call me.
0: Text.
3: Call me.
0: Text.
3: Call me.
0: No, Jay. I'm so sorry.
1: That's no problem. It was great to play.
0: It was so nice chatting with you. Jay, thanks for listening to the show. And maybe you can try again if we call you randomly.
1: I will. Thanks. Okay. I love you guys.
0: Well, we love you too. And have a great day.
1: You too. Bye-bye.
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0: So there's some exciting news about a store that's returning to Ontario that will definitely

0: Daily Double
1: with Pooja and Gurdeep.
2: We got two stories you need to know. What do you have, Gurdeep? Actually, Gurdeep's not here. Where is he? Oh, he's on vacation. We got Steph with your Daily Double. What story do you have?
3: Okay, I have the weekend is going to be complete mayhem because there's going to be a whole bunch of closures everywhere.
2: Oh, no.
3: You've been hearing Eva talk about this. But TTC Line 1, they're halting their service from St. George to Shepherd West. That's been kind of happening on and off, but it's going to be all day on Sunday. And we hear that all the TTC closures are going to be wrapped up by June 9th for now, because they're trying to get everything all done before the World Cup begins on June 12th.
2: Because you know there's going to be an influx of tourists, and it's about to get way busier everywhere. Hopefully you're already starting to plan in advance for that, because like you still got to get to work, but you're going to be late.
3: Yeah, so on top of the TTC and the closures, and Eva's going to keep you posted on those all morning, Lakeshore East Metrolinx is shutting down the entire Lakeshore East line for construction work this weekend. Go buses are in place. Stouffville line also shut down this weekend. They're doing replacement buses for that. Lakeshore West line, they're going to be cut down to 30-minute intervals this weekend. And between Oakville Go and Union, hourly intervals between West Harbor Go and the Express station, the Union station. Now, Up Express, we don't usually hear about it, but they're also planning track upgrades again. I think everyone's doing this weekend before the World Cup.
2: Yep.
3: So they have planned train upgrades as well. They're going to operate on a modified schedule as well every 30 minutes. And finally, if all that wasn't enough,
2: there's more
3: road closures.
2: Of course.
3: So there's a big festival and it's shutting down a portion of Dundas Street West from Lansdowne to Ossington starting from today at 10 a.m. until Monday at 2 a.m.
2: Oh, dear.
3: So plan accordingly.
2: You know what I'm going to say? I'm actually going to say this is actually welcome. I'll take this weekend for all of

0: that
1: right.
0: versus Father's Day weekend. Because remember yes. what they did on Mother's Day where yeah. everything was shut down? It was yep. like just not thought out properly. At least this way, it's before everybody gets here. Yes. It's not going to impact your Father's Day plans. We'll take it.
1: And we're lucky that it's World Cup starting on June 12th. So that's why we're missing the Father's Day weekend.
0: Yes, that's the only reason, right?
1: What do you got?
0: Okay, so you may have heard that Zellers is coming back to Ontario.
1: Yay!
0: This time it's not a pop-up. It's an actual brick and mortar store. There's two locations and one of them is here in Toronto. It's at 80 Orpheus Road, just near
1: oh,
0: you.
1: Oh, wow.
0: Yeah, and the other one's in Windsor. So Toronto one, it's opening soon. It's June 18th okay. that it's opening.
1: Nice.
0: This news, I don't know about you, but it makes me so happy. Not because it's just nice to welcome back a Canadian retailer, but I have missed department stores. Is it just me?
1: Yeah, I know.
0: Wasn't the holiday
1: everything
0: season
1: shut down like all at once, sort of back to back?
0: Yes, it's just so hard. Like, I don't think we really realize how much we need our department stores until they were gone.
1: Mm-hmm.
0: Like during the holiday season, that's usually where I would get a lot of the gifts, right?
1: Yeah.
0: In one place. No, they're gone. And it's, you know, it's not just like the Bay that I used to shop at. If you think about it, growing up, there was Towers before Zellers. There was The Simpsons
1: yes.
0: and Sears. There was Wilko before
1: yes.
0: Walmart, right? Like there
1: yeah.
0: were all these things, these places to go to. So it's nice to have something like Zellers.
1: And I loved Zellers as a kid. It was like my favorite place to go.
0: Yes.
1: That and Kmart.
0: Yes.
1: Zellers and Kmart.
0: So it's going to bring back all of the nostalgia. There's a bit of brick and mortar revival as of late. They did open a Zellers in Edmonton in October of last year. It was a huge success. So they say that they're going to be celebrating the brand's legacy, including the return of their mascot, Zeddy.
1: Yeah, well, the bear.
0: The bear.
1: Oh,
0: Zeddy
1: so cute.
0: Will be back. And you should also just know this, that the experience is going to be a little different from how you remember it. It's more sort of curated.
1: Okay.
0: It's smaller, the stores, and it's going to be more streamlined. So don't expect it to be the usual experience, but still, it is nice to have it back.
1: And no restaurants?
0: Oh, well, that might be.
1: The Zellers restaurants were so good.
0: You know what? Never say never. They
1: okay.
0: might bring it back.
1: Fingers
0: we'll
1: crossed.
0: See. Yes.
2: Coming up next on the Pooja and Gurdeep Show.
0: We have your nearly impossible question. Gurdeep is not here. I thought he was here. I thought he just popped up.
1: It's because I heard his best.
0: It's because I heard his voice in Word yeah. World. That must have been it. He's on vacation. He'll be back on Monday. And your nearly impossible question's coming up.

0: The Nearly Impossible Question.
1: With Pooja and Gurdeep.
2: Okay, here it is for your Friday. And of course, Gurdeep is off on vacation. He'll be back on Monday. 1 in 4 people say they secretly judge a date based on this within the first 5 minutes. I wish Gurdeep was here. We could ask him. He's the only one who's going on dates.
3: I just scrolled down. That's the answer?
2: Now that I see the answer, I wouldn't, like, this wouldn't be the first thing that came to my mind, but now that I think about it, yeah, what? I don't think I'm a very judgy person, but I can see how if it was this.
3: Maybe.
2: That I might not like
3: maybe,
2: it.
3: Maybe.
2: Yeah.
3: I want to say something, but I can't.
2: Yeah, we'll give it away. Yeah. Okay, 1 in 4 people say they secretly judge a date based on this within the first 5 minutes. If you think you know the answer, give us a call. 416-872-2434. 416-872-CHFI. Let's get a check on your news now with Eva Fragiscatos.
4: 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An estimated 12 million Canadians are eligible for the one-time benefit. Canadians who meet the income threshold will get the benefit automatically by direct deposit or mail. The program used to be known as the GST-HST credit. You'll need some patience if you're trying to get around the city this weekend. The TTC's Line 1 subway from Sheppard West to St. George will be shut down Sunday after midnight until Monday morning for critical work ahead of the World Cup. There's also planned construction on the GO train, resulting in no service on the Lakeshore East Line both Saturday and Sunday. Well, the Best of Broadway will be celebrated this weekend at the 79th Tony Awards. The Lost Boys and Schmigadoon lead the pack of this year's nominees with 12 nominations each. The show will be hosted by Pink and starts Sunday night at 8 on CBS. In sports, Jays beat the Braves 7-2. They host the Orioles tonight at 7:07. CHFI weather, mostly sunny and hot today with a high of 31, Humidex 35. Tonight, mostly cloudy, rain showers developing and a low of 17. Saturday, mostly cloudy, rain showers and a few thunderstorms with a high

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One in four people say they secretly judge a date based on this within the first 5 minutes. What do you think it is? 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
1: With Pooja and Gurdeep.
2: Okay, here it is for your Friday. One in four people say they judge a date based on this within the first 5 minutes. And Steph and I both said that I wouldn't have thought of this right away, mm-hmm. but I could see myself doing this. And I'm not that judgmental.
3: Maybe, but it depends. I don't know.
2: It depends. Okay, Wes in Toronto, what do you think it is?
4: I have to say one of two things. Either you can notice them on their phone doing the swipey swipe looking for something else, or they're texting their friend to do the evacuation plan.
2: Oh, wow. Dear. Yeah, there is something about like being on your phone in general on a date. Doesn't it just send the wrong message that you're not interested in who's across from you?
4: Yeah, especially on their swipe left.
5: Yeah, and if they're on their phone doing that, you know that they're not interested. So just I would just get up and walk out at that point. They'll make it easy on you.
4: You do the Adam Sandler thing. There's an avalanche in my backyard. I got to go.
2: Are you speaking from experience, Wes, or this is just what you've heard from your single friends?
4: It's just what I've heard.
2: Oh, okay.
5: Yeah. Me too. I always hear that.
2: Wes, good guess. Not the right answer, though.
4: Have a great weekend. Where did you say Greedy was?
2: He's in Portugal right now.
5: But he was in Ibiza partying it up.
2: Yeah, before that. He'll be back Monday,
4: Is he on vacation or is he on
5: vacation?
2: Vacation!
4: Yeah, there we go. Awesome Friday. Have a good one.
2: You too, Wes. Bye.
5: I didn't realize that's all he wanted from you.
2: Yeah, he was
5: We're telling him the truth. We're like, here he is. Here's his itinerary.
2: Yeah, he's not interested in the actual details. He's like, just say vacation.
5: You said it wrong.
2: Yeah, there you go. We're also getting a lot of texts at 981-981 answering this. One in four people say they secretly judge a date based on this within the first 5 minutes.
5: And Dan.

0: Anna from Cambridge, she says, how they judge people they see or where they're going for the date.
1: Oh, and like based on the restaurant they might have picked or whatever.
0: The convenience store I was taken to.
1: You went to a oh, yes, you told me this. Was it like a 7-Eleven?
0: Yeah, it was like a neighborhood mart.
1: So where did you hang out?
0: I don't know.
1: Not it, like
0: we went in there because he wanted to get, and then, by the way, this is not like when I was like 13 years old. This is like I was 19 and he was like 25.
1: Ooh.
0: And he wanted to
1: the
0: get
1: the older
0: I forgot what it was called, but it's like a raspberry slushy. Like it was a real fruit slushy, and then you mix it with ice cream.
1: Ooh, fancy date.
0: It was actually delicious, but I'm like, this is where we went.
1: But like, where do you hang? I don't understand. There's nowhere to sit. What do you do? Like you
0: went in his truck.
1: Oh dear. Wow. Okay. That one didn't work out, right?
0: It did not work out. Yeah, no.
1: Probably for the best.
0: Yeah.
1: Lots of texts at 981-981. Alan writing saying, I would base it on their posture, maybe their self-esteem.
0: Mm-hmm.
1: Okay. Yeah. You know, somebody who's walking in with like their shoulders hunched over.
0: Yes.
1: That might create some judgment.
0: I like what Deacon Whitby said. He said, judge them for why are they wearing a wedding ring?
1: Oh, dear.
0: Other situation.
1: Yeah, you probably shouldn't be on that date. Yeah. Denise also writing dirty fingernails.
0: Ugh.
1: Oh, yes. Ugh. Okay, 1 in 4 people say they secretly judge a date based on this. It's within the first 5 minutes. We're not even going to give you a hint because I think you're going to get it. All you got to do is give us a call. 416-872-2434. 416-872-CHFI. 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

0: Good morning. Happy Friday. Your nearly impossible question for today. 1 in 4 people say they secretly judge a date based on this. Within the first 5 minutes, why are you so judgy? What do you think the answer is? 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
3: 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On the West 401 approaching McCowan and the Collectors, we've got three lanes now actually closed off because of a collision. Emergency crews not yet on the scene, but it is already causing a delay. On the North 400 at Highway 89, construction in the left lane. Eastbound on the Gardner, looks like the construction at that park lawn ramp towards Lakeshore. The construction through there has all cleared. 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
1: With Pooja and Gurdeep.
5: Okay, here it is. Gurdeep is off on vacation. He'll be back on Monday. 1 in 4 people say they secretly judge a date based on this within the first 5 minutes. I wish he was here to tell us because he's the only one going on dates.
6: I don't think he even has a long list. I don't think he judges right away.
5: I don't think he would judge this.
6: I don't think so either.
5: No.
6: I don't think he would pay attention.
5: He wouldn't even notice. Yeah. 1 in 4 people say they secretly judge a date based on this within the first 5 minutes. Let's go to Sally in Mississauga. What do you think it is?
7: I was thinking the way they dress.
5: The way they dress. Mm. Okay. Is there something that you would maybe turn you off in the way they dress?
7: Yeah, depending if their shirt is not ironed or...
5: Oh, yeah.
7: You know, you know what I mean? Mm-hmm. Are they wearing sneakers with a dress pants?
6: Yeah, like if they just didn't put any effort in, they come in there, sweatpants and like a dirty shirt.
5: Yep.
6: Yeah.
5: Yep.
7: Yeah, that's right, Steph. Yeah.
6: Yeah.
5: Okay, Sally, not the right answer, but you're close, so you can try again.
7: Okay, thank you. Have a great day.
5: You too. Bye. Tyson from Whitby, nice to hear from you. What's your guess?
8: I'm going to say shoes.
5: You got it!
8: All right.
5: Tyson, how did you know that?
8: Well, I mean, I don't like to judge people either, but I mean, shoes make the person, as they say. And if you're wearing a crummy pair of shoes, to me, it just says you didn't put in a lot of effort. And then why should I put in effort? And it's just downhill from there.
5: Yeah, it's one of those things where, like, I think if I already loved you and then you wore shoes that I didn't approve of, it would be fine because there's already the love there. But I'm just meeting you for the first time and you're supposed to be putting your best foot forward, pardon the pun. I think I'd be like, oh, you socks and sandals on the first date? Really?
6: I honestly, unless it was something like that obvious, I don't know that I pay attention to people's shoes that much.
5: No, unless it was horrible.
6: Yeah, it had to be horrible.
5: I don't think I would either. But Tyson, you got it right with shoes.
8: Well, fantastic. Good way to start the weekend.
5: There you go. Thank you so much for playing.
8: Thank you. Take care.
5: Bye.

0: 98.1 CHFI, it's the Pooja and Gurdeep Show. And just a reminder, we have a podcast, the Pooja and Gurdeep Show podcast, and we drop an episode three times a week, Monday, Wednesday, and Friday. So that means a brand new episode just dropped this morning. It's called P&G Breaking News. Maybe you missed it.
1: It's so good. I'm going to tell you, I put the podcast together, okay? And usually I laugh. I'm laughing. But because I'm usually like behind the board and Chris is doing the board today and I'm in for Gurdeep, I listen to all of your breaks live, like while you guys are doing them.
0: Yep.
1: And then because like I'm here and then we're just talking and I'm doing something else and my mind's somewhere and I'm listening to them, I'm like, oh my God, these are funny breaks. I even messaged Gurdeep. I'm like, you need to download today's podcast. It's hilarious. There's so much goodness in it today.
0: Steph, is it because it's you? Because you're filling in?
1: It's not. It's because the breaks are about like Gurdeep.
0: You're like, I'm hilarious.
1: No.
0: You've got to listen to this.
1: That and we're bugging Gurdeep like about his nicknames. And then we have breaking news.
0: We have the breaking news. And I will say it's been so much fun with you filling in. I really do appreciate you being here. And you are so much fun. We've been getting some great feedback as well. But a chance for you to catch up on everything you might have missed that we talked about all week.
1: We're so funny. It's hilarious.
0: We are funny. Yeah. And the breaking news is the important part because this story is not done yet. There's going to be updates to it. If you have no idea what we're talking about, go listen to the podcast. Everywhere you get podcasts, including the Seeker app, that's S-E-E-K-R. And also coming up, we have your cash call. 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Stay by your phone. And let's get a check on your news with Eva Fragiscados.
2: Good morning. The TTC will shut down Line 1 on Sunday for upgrades to the system ahead of the World Cup. The transit agency says it's ramping up essential subway infrastructure upgrades and removing four reduced speed zones on Line 1 between Sheppard West and St. George stations. The closure starts Sunday at 12:30 in the morning until 6 a.m. Monday morning. You might notice a little extra in your bank account starting today. The rollout begins for the top-up payments for the Canada Groceries and Essentials benefit. An estimated 12 million Canadians are eligible, and amounts vary based on the size of the household. Quebec's health minister is set to table a bill looking to ban energy drinks for teens. Calls to ban the sale of energy drinks to those under 16 years old grew after the death of a 15-year-old boy who died after drinking a can of Red Bull while on ADHD medication. One conservative member of the provincial legislature could block the adoption of the bill, as she says she does not wish to rush the legislation and would rather debate it in the fall. In sports, the Jays beat the Braves 7-2. Jays host the Orioles tonight at 7:07. CHFI weather, mostly sunny, hot with a high of 31, humid X 35. Tonight, mostly cloudy, rain showers developing and a low of 17. Saturday, mostly cloudy with rain showers and a few thunderstorms, a high of 26. Right now, it's 19 degrees.
3: 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Will you answer the cash call?
0: I hope so, because yesterday at this time, we called you and you didn't pick up. So what that means is the jackpot's now at

$2,000, hoping for a pickup on this Friday. We call from a private number, so this is the time to take the call blockers off. You only have four rings to answer.

0: answer the cash call.
1: It is time for the cash call.
2: Yes, a $2,000 cash call.
1: I know, nobody answered yesterday.
2: Yes.
1: How dare they?
2: They know we call from a private number, so you got to take the call blockers off. This is what you're supposed to be doing right now. You can put them back on after we're done the call, but wait for the cash call. You got four rings. Let's do this.
1: I think they're going to pick up.
2: You think so?
1: I think so.
2: Okay. That's two.
3: Hello.
2: Hi, is that Elaine?
3: Yes, it is.
2: Hi, Elaine. Pooja and Steph calling from CHFI.
3: Oh, my gosh.
2: Oh, my gosh. Do you
3: know why we're...
2: Oh, my gosh.
3: Yes, I do.
2: You do know why we're calling?
3: Yes, I do.
2: Why?
3: It's the... cash call.
2: It is a cash call.
3: Woo!
2: Elaine, do you know how much money you just won?
3: $2,000.
2: Yes! $2,000 for you, Elaine.
3: Wow.
2: Were you expecting the call?
3: No.
1: I'm so glad you answered, too, because as it was ringing, I'm like, they're going to pick up. And then we got to two rings. I'm like, don't prove me wrong.
3: Wow.
2: Elaine, you got $2,000 because you texted in the word flame. This was yesterday at 11:37 a.m. with Michelle Butterly, and that's what won you $2,000.
3: Yes, thank you so much.
2: What are you going to spend it on, Elaine?
3: I'm going to take a weekend trip.
1: Oh, nice. And I know you text in and you're like, I hope I get the cash call. Were you expecting it, though, this morning?
3: No.
1: Okay.
3: No, but I put a good word upstairs.
1: Oh, that's great. And he answered it.
2: There you go.
3: Yes.
2: Well, Elaine, thank you so much for listening to the Pooja and Gurdeep Show. Enjoy this weekend vacation that you're going to take with your $2,000.
3: Yes, thank you so much.

0: Also, a reminder that we will have your keyword at 8 o'clock, and we'll give you 12 chances. You have from 8 a.m. until 8 p.m. to get in on the cash call on Monday. 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
0: So how well do you know your 80s and 90s TV theme songs? We're actually going to be playing a game coming up that you can play along with. Also, my son Bodhi is asking some very deep questions. He's not even four. First, he asked me about love. Now he's asking me about heartbreak.
2: What is happening at school?
0: I don't know.
2: Is he already dating?
0: I have deep thoughts. Deep thoughts is what's happening. And I did something that really shows my age. We're going to be talking about, you know, you're old when.
2: Oh.
0: Yeah.
2: Lots of stories for you.
0: Lots of stories coming up.
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13: With CHFI Traffic, I'm Eva Fradjuscados. If you're on the West 401 approaching McCowan Collectors, that's all shut down for a collision. 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Eastbound Gardner, busy Park Lawn to Jameson. Southbound on the 404 Don Valley Parkway, you'll still find ongoing delays from Shepherd all the way down to about Eglinton. The FIFA Countdown Concert is here, a linked multi-city event on June 10th in Toronto, Los Angeles, and Mexico City. 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
0: So it's another feel-good 80s and 90s weekend. And to celebrate, we are playing a game. See how well you know your 80s and 90s TV theme songs. That's next.

0: didn't have a bad day. It's Friday before a weekend. 7:18, 19 degrees. We're on our way to 28. There will be some humidity with that and a chance of rain this evening.
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2: Yes, and things get started at 5 o'clock with Greg Burns, so you can listen to all of your favorite songs and favorite artists. But in honor of that, we are celebrating with 80s and 90s, all things 80s and 90s, including TV theme songs. Did you grow up on a lot of TV in the 80s
3: and
2: 90s?
3: Yes. It was like appointment watching. You'd make sure that you booked off your Fridays or your Saturday nights or Tuesday or whatever day that show was on. You knew when it was on and you sat down and you watched it and you barely got off for commercial breaks.
2: It's true. And you looked forward to the next week before binging was a thing. So Fishtifer has arranged some music for us and we want you to play along. You're going to hear the TV theme song from the 80s and from the 90s. And our job is to figure out what TV show
3: and
2: was.
3: Can I just say, why did 80s and 90s shows have the greatest theme songs? Like, what happened
2: so
3: to theme songs?
2: Oh my gosh, the intros and like all of the, you know, the cheesing to the camera.
3: It was so good.
2: So good. Okay, so why don't we start with the 80s first?
4: Yes, let's go back to the 80s. You know, you're sitting on the floor. As Steph said, it's an evening, it's a Saturday morning.
2: Well, I was on the floor. How did you know that? I wasn't on the couch.
3: I love sitting on the floor.
2: That's where we sat,
4: All right, so close your eyes. Okay. Let's go back to the 80s and let's remember this TV show theme.

0: everything you got.
1: Is this Pooja's or mine? Or are we just guessing?
2: You're just working together.
3: It's fine. Family Ties?
1: No, right? No, it's no. Cheers.
0: Oh, it's Cheers.
1: Cheers.
3: See, it's a good thing.
1: Ready?
3: That...
1: Oh, is that it?
0: Where everybody knows your name.
3: Yes. Okay. How did I get that wrong?
1: No, it's Cheers.
3: Yeah, Cheers.
1: And then you said
3: course.
1: Family Ties. I'm like, wait, is it?
3: No. I feel like Family Ties is something similar. It's soft. But anyway, let's see what else you got from the 80s.
2: We're starting easy, so they're going to get a little harder now.
3: Oh, okay.
1: So don't answer.
3: I'll be quiet.
2: You ready? Okay. I love this one so much. Here we go.
0: Oh, yes. Knight Rider.
3: Yes. Okay, I would have got this one. Yes.
1: So good. And Kit was the best. I love when he called Kit.
3: Did they try to bring that back?
1: I feel like they did a movie.
2: They did. They did a 2000s remake.
1: Of a TV show?
2: Of the TV show without David Hasselhoff.
3: No.
2: Did not work.
3: It's not going to work.
1: That was a great show.
3: Okay. Do we have some more 80s or are we going to the 90s?
2: Oh, no. We're staying in the 80s.
3: Okay.
2: We're staying in the 80s.
3: More 80s. Here we go.
2: Yes, Steph.
3: I don't know this one.
1: Is it Magnum P.I.?
2: No, but you're in the right sort of area.
1: I know this one.
2: Mr. T?
1: Oh, yes, Mr. T!
2: But that's not the
1: name. But it was called The A-Team.
2: Yes, A-Team.
1: Wow. I'm giving myself that.
3: I did watch that, actually, now that I think about it.
1: I
3: didn't know the theme song, though.
1: There were some theme songs that were so close to the other one, too. That's why I would always get it confused as a kid.
3: Was it? Do you think in the 80s it was the same person writing all the theme songs?
1: Probably a lot of them.
3: Because they sound very similar.
1: Yeah.
3: Okay.
2: And we can't leave the 80s just before this song, before this TV show theme, okay?
3: Family Ties. I'm just kidding.
2: Our last 80s. And you're all going to want to sing along. Here we go.
1: Yeah. It's Golden Girls. I already knew it before you did it.
3: Friend. Oh, yeah.
1: This is the greatest.
0: Travel down the road and back again.
1: I love this show so much. My kids even liked it now when the repeats come on.
3: You know, my son is actually singing this for the end of the year school play.
2: No way.
1: So cute.
3: And so we've been practicing at home, the original, not this one. And oh my goodness, to hear him yelling the lyrics to the song. So cute.
1: Good. As soon as you said that, I'm like, this, you better be playing Golden Girls.
3: So
0: Thank
3: good.
0: You for being a friend.
3: Okay, so we got the 80s down. What about the 90s?
2: Okay, we are coming into the 90s hot. You guys ready? Here we go.
3: Yes, friends. And you can totally picture it as the fountain and the dancing.
1: Yeah.
3: Do you think they were dancing weird on purpose? So good. Because we know Courtney Cox can dance from the Bruce Springsteen video.
1: That's right. Yeah, such a good show.
3: Okay. What else we got from the 90s?
2: Okay, this one was a Saturday morning staple in my house. I hope it was for you guys, too.
1: When I wake up in the Saved by the Bell.
3: Yes,
1: starring Gritty Paloalia.
3: Yes. He loved this show, too.
1: Who didn't? I didn't watch it as often. I would watch it every once in a while, but I know the rage around it.
3: I even,
1: when I was younger watching it, I'm like, it's so cheese.
3: It was so cheese.
1: So
3: and if you try to watch it back now,
1: it's worse.
3: It's you're like, why did I like this show so much? But you just did.
1: Yeah.
3: It was so good.
1: That was the 90s.
2: Okay, we got to do this one.
3: Okay.
2: I think we have time for one more, maybe two more, maybe one more.
3: Okay.
2: This is actually a request from our boss. He wanted me to play this one.
3: Okay.
2: Here we go.

0: Moving with your auntie and uncle in Bel Air.
1: So good.
2: Fresh Prince of Bel Air.
3: That was such a good show.
2: It was.
3: That one, I think, even still, when I watch it on reruns, I still like it.
2: Yeah, such a great show.
4: One more. Okay. My absolute favorite show from the 90s. Slow-mo, bathing suits.
2: Oh, I never watched it.
3: Are we doing Baywatch?
4: We're doing Baywatch.
3: Two David Hasselhoff mentions.
2: Let me tell you something. If you hadn't set it up that way, I would have no clue what the theme song was of this show ever.
3: Oh, my goodness. And they did bring this back, right? And I'm not sure it did as well, but...
2: No.
3: And even this show, if you try to watch it back, you're like, what were these, storylines?
2: Another show that was bad back in the time, too.
4: What?
2: It was terrible.
3: I don't think they were watching for the acting.
2: Exactly.
3: I don't think that's what it was, or the plot. There you go, your 80s and 90s. It's a feel-good weekend once again, starting at 5 o'clock with Greg Burns, so make sure you listen.
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0: Just coming up on 7:30, sitting at 20 degrees. 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
1: Good morning. It may be difficult to get around this weekend with multiple transit disruptions planned. The TTC's Line 1 subway will shut down from Sheppard West and St. George stations on Sunday for critical infrastructure upgrades ahead of the World Cup next week. There also won't be any GO train service on the Lakeshore East Line on Saturday and Sunday. Top-up payments for the Canada Groceries and Essentials Benefits will hit some bank accounts today. The program was previously called the GST HST Credit and is usually paid out on a quarterly basis to lower-income households to help them keep up with the rising cost of living. A single adult with no children gets up to $267, and a couple with two children will receive the maximum of $533. Swifties are waking up to a new Taylor Swift song. Swift has dropped her new song for Toy Story 5 called I Knew It, I Knew You. The track is inspired by the film's character, Jessie. Disney's Toy Story 5 hits theaters in 2 weeks. In sports, Jays beat the Braves 7-2. They host the Orioles tonight at 7:07. CHFI.

Weather, mostly sunny and hot today with a high of 31, Humidex 35. Tonight, mostly cloudy, rain showers developing and a low of 17. Saturday, mostly cloudy, rain showers and a few thunderstorms with a high of 26. Right now, it's 19 degrees.

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2: So earlier this week, I told you about the hottest summer drink. Now I have the trendiest summer food that you're going to see on menus everywhere. That's next in your Daily Double.

0: 737 sitting at 20 degrees. 28 is our high for today. There will be a humidex, so another hot one. However, we are experiencing some rain this evening, so keep those umbrellas handy.
1: The Daily Double
2: with Pooja and Gurdeep.
0: Okay, we got two stories you need to know. Gurdeep, of course, is away on vacation. He's back on Monday. We got Steph filling in. What do you have?
3: Okay, so summer's just around the corner. Are we going to have a good summer?
0: Oh, I hope so.
3: Okay, well, the weather experts have done whatever they do. And
0: whatever they do. Sometimes it's questionable because they're so wrong.
3: This is a 3-month forecast, by the way.
0: 3 months?
3: So you take it with a grain of salt because sometimes they can't get the weekend right.
0: Right.
3: Right.
0: Okay.
3: So they're saying that as they're looking over this and over the next like couple of maybe few weeks, we're going to have just like low two-digit numbers.
0: Okay.
3: Even though it's felt really hot outside, right?
0: I don't mind. I know. Like low 20s. I'm okay with that.
3: So they're saying that this new forecast for summer, are you ready?
0: Yes.
3: Drum roll.
0: Yes.
3: Above average warmth.
0: Oh.
3: Okay.
0: Okay.
3: So they're saying it's a slightly elevated chance. Like maybe we're going to have like it's an 80-90% that it's just going to be slightly above average.
0: Okay.
3: So nothing like too extreme, nothing too warm. And then based on their prediction system, the whole of Ontario has like a 1 to 10% chance of witnessing below normal temperatures throughout the summer. So I think it's just, again, they're covering all the bases. There's going to be fluctuation. They do say that so one source saying is we're going to get normal precipitation. Mm-hmm. But then there's the Farmer's Almanac, right, which a lot of people still love their Farmer's Almanac. They're saying that, yes, even though we are going to have a warm summer, a lot of rain. It's going to be a little
0: rain.
3: Bit, yeah.
0: No.
3: They're saying wetter than usual conditions. So it sounds like it's going to be warm, above average, not too warm. But on those days, we might also get some rain.
0: If I could actually control the weather somehow and put in a special request, which I know it doesn't work like that, but if I could,
3: yeah.
0: Could we just have the rain during the weekdays and then just make the weekends
3: right
0: hot?
3: Yes.
0: And sunny?
3: Like at least Friday, Saturday, Sunday.
0: Yes.
3: Not just like Saturday.
0: Because the Sunday. Opposite, we had a summer like that. Do you remember where every weekend it rained?
3: Yes.
0: It was like, no.
3: And I think that was during COVID because we were out at like parks during the day.
0: Yeah.
3: And it didn't matter because nobody knew what day it was, but it was raining every weekend.
0: Yes.
3: Yeah.
0: We don't want that to happen.
3: Okay. And also again, like they could just be completely wrong. But you're welcome. Above average, warmer temperatures and some rain.
0: Okay. I'm going to take everything you just said and then forget about it because who knows?
3: Yes. Right? What do you got?
0: Talking about the summer, earlier this week I told you about the summer drink. Remember, it was half wine and half like citrus, lemon soda, water, whatever. Put those together. Apparently, over ice, it's delicious. But now.
3: And it was a Tinto de la Damasana. I don't remember what the rest of it was.
0: Tinto de Verano,
3: okay.
0: I think is what it's called. Now, I'm going to tell you about the food that everybody's going to be into this summer. It's going to be on all the menus. And you know, you remember the trends. Like, there's a time where like cauliflower had its time, and it was on every menu. Remember when there was a watermelon and feta salad that was on every menu? Okay. Now the trend is called fricy.
3: Fricy,
0: not to be confused with thricy.
3: But is it fricy like fried ricey?
0: Yes, it's like fruity and spicy mixed together. Fricy. You might be like, wait a minute, didn't we talk about this with swicy? Because that was a thing.
3: Swicy.
0: Yeah, it was sweet and spicy.
3: Yum.
0: The difference there was that was like, you know, just sweet.
3: Right.
0: Whereas here, this is fruit. So it's more of a natural sugar than, you know, anything that's refined.
3: Right. So this is sweet. It's spicy and
0: listen,
3: sweet.

0: guys, it's pricey. You gotta go with it. While it will be on restaurant menus, there are a lot of cultures that are saying, yeah, and we've been doing this forever. So think mango, watermelon, passion fruit, citrus, but mixed with chili, tahini, jalapeno, even hot sauce. And so there are places like India, for instance. I know that we have something, it's called fruit chaat.
1: Mm-hmm.
0: Lots of different names for it, but it basically mixes like apples, pears, bananas. You do like a squeeze of lemon and then you put chaat masala on it and it gives you that like sweet and savory. It's really good. In Mexico, they eat mango or melon with lime and chili powder.
1: Yes, and I have this spread from Mexico and it's a habanero mango jelly.
0: Oh,
1: it's
0: yum.
1: It's so good.
0: So yum. In Thailand, they have a dish called som tam.
1: Mm-hmm.
0: In Japan, yuzu kosho. It pairs citrus and chili. So again, lots of cultures have been doing this, mixing fruit with the spice that gives you the heat.
1: Good trend.
0: Good to try if you haven't tried it yet, but you'll also see it on menus. Pricey. Just rolls off the tongue, doesn't it?
1: I love it.
2: Don't miss this. 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
0: So have you ever had one of those mornings where everything that can go wrong does go wrong? Yeah, that happened to me this morning. I'll tell you about it next.

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0: Have you ever had one of those mornings where, like, everything... Well, not everything, but a lot of things just don't go right.
3: Yeah, and then you're like, just one, you first one thing, and you're like, okay, that's fine.
0: Yeah.
3: And then the second thing, you're like, really?
0: Uh-huh.
3: And the third or fourth, you're like, okay, yeah, come on.
0: I'm like,
3: I'm not
0: going
3: to work.
0: What is actually happening this morning? So this morning, my alarm did not go off. And I looked at the time, it was 4 a.m. Mm. I might have hit snooze. I can't remember because I was in such a deep sleep. So that's the good news. I was having a good sleep, but I woke up at 4, which is way late. I'm usually up at 3:15.
3: Yeah.
0: So jumped out of bed. And then, you know, as soon as you start rushing and you're in that whole mode, nothing's going to go right. So I usually charge my watch in the morning.
3: Right.
0: And I went to go plug it in. And for some reason, I don't know why, I couldn't get the plug to plug in. Like, I just kept missing it. I tried for like 2 minutes.
3: It's because you're like so rushed and your like brain is all over the place.
0: And my hands shaking for some reason. I could not plug it. And I was like, why is this taking so long? But in the effort to do that, I ended up knocking over the electric toothbrush, which made a huge bang. And I was like, oh, oops. Oh, sorry. And then like, you know, and then I had to get that back up. And so
3: I'm making all this noise. Did you wake anybody up?
0: Well, that's what I was worried about is I'm going to wake up the whole house. Okay, like try to be quiet. Then I'm in the shower and I reach for my shower gel, drop that, and it was like bang, made a huge noise in there.
3: It literally is one of those mornings.
0: Then I finally get out of the shower. I forgot to put my towel on the railing. So now I am like running across from the shower to my closet, but like naked and wet.
3: Thing, yeah.
0: And I was like, okay, then I got my towel. And then, you know, I'm getting ready or whatever. I have makeup. I'm putting it on. Get makeup on my shirt. I had to change my shirt.
3: Wow.
0: Had to change. You know, sometimes it's a toothpaste on the shirt. No, the makeup is actually worse.
3: Yeah, the makeup's way worse.
0: You can't get that out. There's nothing you can do. But change.
3: Don't move today. Just sit in that chair. Don't pick anything up.
0: I don't know what's happening.
3: It's just a clumsy day.
0: Is that what it is? I'm just like, I'm butterfingers. Yeah. I'm clumsy. It's not off to the right start, but it's going to turn around at some point.
3: Just stop doing things today.
0: Stop moving.
3: Don't move, Leah. Don't move.
0: Put yourself in bubble wrap and then you will be fine. But yeah, it has a ripple effect.
3: Yeah,
0: so
3: 100%.
0: Let's see what happens for the rest of the show.
3: Oh, great.
0: Yeah.
3: Don't move.
0: Okay. Not moving. All right. We'll be back.

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8: The CHFI traffic, I'm Eva Frajas-Gattos. West 401 approaching McCowan. Collector lanes remain closed off for a collision. Jammed up from Meadowvale all the way through. So you want to give yourself extra time. Both express and collector lanes moving really slow because of this full closure of the collector lanes approaching McCowan. On the eastbound 401, just typical volume. Eastbound Gardner QEW again, just volume delays, no collisions there. Danforth and Victoria Park, we've got some lanes blocked off because of a broken water main. South 404 at the 407, the HOV lane is blocked. That's all because of a stalled vehicle. Get 20 times the point.

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0: Good morning. Top-up payments for the Canada Groceries and Essentials Benefit begin rolling out today. An estimated 12 million Canadians are eligible for the one-time benefit. Canadians who meet the income threshold will get the benefit automatically by direct deposit or mail. The program used to be known as the GST-HST credit. You'll need some patience if you're trying to get around the city this weekend. The TTC's Line 1 subway from Sheppard West to St. George will be shut down Sunday after midnight until Monday morning for critical work ahead of the World Cup. There's also planned construction on the GO train, resulting in no service on the Lakeshore East Line both Saturday and Sunday. Well, the Best of Broadway will be celebrated this weekend at the 79th Tony Awards. The Lost Boys and Schmigadoon lead the pack of this year's nominees with 12 nominations each. The show will be hosted by Pink and starts Sunday night at 8 on CBS. In sports, Jays beat the Braves 7-2. They host the Orioles tonight at 7:07. CHFI weather, mostly sunny and hot today with a high of 31, Humidex 35. Tonight, mostly cloudy, rain showers developing and a low of 17. Saturday, mostly cloudy, rain showers and a few thunderstorms with a high of 26. Right now, it's 19 degrees.
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2: The Cash Call. We didn't get a call pickup yesterday, so it was $2,000 up for grabs. Did someone pick up this morning?
3: Okay. Hello?
2: Hi, is that Elaine?
3: Yes, it is.
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3: Oh, my gosh.
2: Oh, my gosh. Do you know why we're... 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
2: You do know why we're calling?
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2: Why?
3: Cash Call.
2: It is a Cash Call! Woo! Elaine, do you know how much money you just won?
3: $2,000.
2: Yes! $1,000 for Elaine. And we go back now to $1,000 on Monday, though. So that means that you have 12 chances today. So you got your 12 chances starting this hour. It will go right up until 8 p.m. And then even on the weekend between 12 and 6 on Saturday and Sunday, don't forget, you can still enter in for Cash Call. 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Not to mention, every entry means you're also in for $10,000. We do that draw on July 2nd, whether you get the call or not. 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
2: So do you ever do something that totally shows your age? That happened to me, and honestly, I laughed so hard at myself. Too funny not to share. That's next.

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1: So have you ever done something that totally shows your age? You know, like you just like, and when it happens, you can't help but laugh because you're like, oh, yes.
2: Yeah.
1: Definitely feeling my age. Most of the time, I think age is just a number. But then there's some things, like there are some physical qualities that just come with aging. And this happened to me and I started laughing at myself so hard. So I'm at that age now where I don't need readers yet. Like I can still see when I'm like trying to read a menu or whatnot. I don't have to like, you know, put it at a far distance to be able to read it. Yeah. However, and I had an eye exam, seemed to be okay. However, sometimes the font on things is just so small.
2: Ridiculous.
1: Like, I don't know who can read this. Maybe I just need to give it to a younger person for them to read for me. But I was reading the side of a box. It was for this new hair product I bought. And I'm reading the side of the box and I can't see it. Mm-hmm. It's so, the font is so tiny. Like, it was like minus six.
2: Right.
1: And I can't see it. So I took my fingers and I did the pinch and zoom.
2: I have done that so many times.
1: I did the pinch and zoom.
2: I can't even tell you.
1: I'm like, what am I doing?
2: I do that all the time. So it is an age thing?
1: Is it
2: just because we're so used to doing it on every single screen?
1: Like, I guess one could argue a young person could do that too.
2: Yeah.
1: Because we're just used to like always being on our phones or being on a tablet or being on something that's touch screen.
2: But you want to like, you want to zoom it in so it's like 220 font.
1: Yes. Yeah. So that I can read it. Yeah. But as soon as I did it, I was like, what am I doing? I started laughing at myself. And I know there are many, many examples of like when you're just, your age is showing. Sometimes words come out of my mouth and I'm like, I'm four words away from get off my lawn.
2: Yeah.
1: Like I'm that person.
2: Yeah. And sometimes I'm like, oh, I sound like my parents. I'm like, oh, my back. Or as I get off the couch, I'm like, my joints?
1: Yes.
2: My joints.
1: Oh.
2: Who talks about their joints?
1: Your joints.
2: I didn't even know I had joints for the longest time.
1: Now that they hurt.
2: Yeah.
1: You know,
2: now
1: they
2: I got
1: exist.
2: Joints.
1: Yeah. And you make the sounds.
2: Yeah.
1: There's a lot of the,
2: all the time. Hurts. I'm so achy, my joints.
1: Yes, I think there are all these things that, you know, are just reminders where you feel your age. Like, I know now, like when I'm in the grocery store, for instance, I'll be like, that's too much sodium. That's too much sodium.
2: Yesterday, I was telling you a story about going to return something. I'm like, and I went up to the till, and you're like, what'd you call it? And I'm like, how old am I? Like, I don't know. Is this till?
1: I mean, till is not incorrect, but most people would just call it like the cash register.
2: Or I went to the till.
1: The service desk or like the till.
2: I went to the till. I needed my change.
1: You were cashing out at the end of the night. You know you were a former manager or something when you call it the till. So we want you to finish the sentence. You know you're old when ... Fill in the blanks. Mm-hmm. What is that thing that when, as it's happening, you know this is your age. It's showing.
2: Yeah.
1: Finish the sentence. You know you're old when. Give us a call. 416-872-2434. 416-872-CHFI.

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0: Westbound 401 approaching McAllen Collectors. Two right lanes are still closed off. This is all because of a collision. So emergency crews are there. It is jammed up from west of Meadowvale Express, Morningside Collectors. But at least they've opened some of the lanes. It's now just two of the right lanes that remain closed off. South 404 at the 407, problems have cleared. East Gardner QEW, West Gardner QEW, just busy with typical volume delays. During the FIFA World Cup, traffic downtown will be heavy. Skip the stress by taking transit, traveling off-peak, and checking routes in advance. A message from the City of Toronto.
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0: 817, 20 degrees, 28 is our high for today with the Humidex. It's going to be a hot and humid one. And then we have rain this evening.
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0: We're asking you to finish this sentence. You know you're old when. And that's because most of the time, I think age is just a number. You know, we don't focus on our age so much. However, things happen that show your age. I try to pinch and zoom on the side of a shampoo bottle.
3: And see, this is how I will, in denial. I don't want it to be about me getting old. I'm like, it's pinch
0: technology.
3: And zoom on my phone all the time.
0: Yeah. Yeah. That must be it. Yeah. It's not because I can't read
3: exactly.
0: The font.
3: Yeah.
0: That's not what it is. So we asked you to finish the sentence. Michelle in Scarborough, you know you're old when?
4: When I say things to my staff like, you're SOL. And they go, what's that? I have to tell them.
0: You know what, though? They have abbreviations for all sorts of things now that I have no idea what anything is.
3: But they don't want our abbreviations, so they've made up their own.
0: This is true. Yeah. This is
4: pretty
0: true.
4: Much, but they think it's hilarious when I say stuff, and then I tell them, and they look at me.
0: They're like, nobody says that anymore. Michelle, thanks for sharing.
4: Take care, guys. Bye.
0: Bye. Lots of texts at 981-981 saying, I went to Shoppers Drug Mart and I got the seniors discount. I didn't even know. The cashier just gave it to me. Yeah.
3: Wow.
0: That's how you know you're old? When you didn't even ask for the discount and they gave it to you? Another text here from Marie saying, you know you're old when your kid asks you if you were born in the 1900s.

0: 1800s.
1: My kids always say to me, they're like, that happened in like the olden days, right?
0: And the olden days?
1: I'm like, that's not when I was born. I wasn't born in the olden days.
0: Another text from Stephanie saying, you know you're old when you start to feel like your bedtime should be the same as your kids.
1: Mine's earlier than my kids.
0: Yeah.
1: Yeah.
0: I'm like, kids, please go to sleep. Yeah. This is past my bedtime.
1: Exactly.
0: Let's take another call here. Tony from Vaughn, finish the sentence. You know you're old when?
2: You go into a store and you ask for costume jewelry and the sales clerk says, we have jewelry, but we don't know that it's good for costumes.
1: Wow.
0: I thought, and we just had this conversation too. Is it not called costume jewelry anymore?
3: No, I guess it's just like, I mean, there's the real stuff.
2: And then there's fashion jewelry.
0: Oh my gosh.
1: That's what it is. Okay.
0: That is so, but she must have been like, there's a costume shop around Halloween. Yeah. But oh wow, Tony.
2: So
0: I love that. I'm probably guilty of doing that as well. Thanks for correcting us.
2: Okay. See you. Thanks.
0: Have a good one. More texts at 981-981. See if you can relate to this one. Cindy saying, you know you're old when you're sitting around with a bunch of parents at your child's dance studio and they're all talking about when they got their G1, G2, and G, but you never went through that. You had the 365 and then you got your license. Yes.
1: Yep.
0: I just missed that. My sister had that. Oh my gosh.
1: Well, see, and in BC, we just have like our learners and then your driver's license. But the same thing happened when I came over here and it was a younger crowd and they were talking about their G1, G2. I'm like, what are you guys?
0: What is this letter system all about? Yes. Another text here from Mauro saying, you know, you're old when you wake up at 5:30 a.m., even when you're retired. Oh, yeah.
1: That's happened a couple times on the weekend. I'm like, why am I up?
0: Yes. There's a whole phase, apparently, where you can't even sleep at night. That's also coming. Yeah. Not looking forward to that. We asked you to finish the sentence. You know you're old when? Annabelle in Mississauga?
4: When you're saying, oh, yeah, it was just a few years ago, and you're talking about the 90s.
0: Oh, yeah. My goodness. I feel like after COVID, though, I'm in a time warp where I absolutely don't understand time anymore.
1: Because I'll be like, oh, COVID, like a couple years ago. Yeah. Like, it was like 5-6 years ago.
0: Yes.
1: Yeah.
0: But you're going back to the 90s, Annabelle?
4: I'm like, my head is stuck somewhere in 2008, where, like, this is how I calculate time. So, you know, like, 90s was, it was just like 10 years ago or so. And I was like, no, yeah, it was 30 years ago. I'm like,
0: When did the 90s become 30 years ago? I'm with you. You are surrounded by young people who are bringing back the 90s. Yeah. So that might be the problem. You just feel like you're still there.
1: Yep.
4: I keep telling 11-year-olds, oh, I used to wear this top.
1: Yes.
4: Like 30 years ago.
1: Yeah.
0: Annabelle, thank you for sharing and have a great weekend.
4: You too.
0: One more text from Anonymous. You know you're old when you cross your legs before you sneeze.
1: Wow.
0: Thanks for all your texts and calls.

0: We're asking you, you know you're old when. So many texts coming in on the text line, and some of them are just making us laugh out loud in here, including this one. You know you're old when people offer you a seat on the bus.
1: Oh no. Yes, and Hazel says, you know when you're old when your favorite part of the night out is coming home.
0: Oh, yes.
1: Yes.
0: Yes. Carol texting us to say, you know you're old when you're talking on your phone and looking for it.
1: Yeah. Yeah, I did that the other day.
0: It's the same thing with the glasses. They're on your forehead. They're
1: like,
0: on your forehead.
1: I like what Joan said. She's a teacher and she says, you're old when your students' children are now in your class.
0: Oh, no. Really?
1: Maybe you're just really, really young when you started.
0: I love this one. You know you're old when your shoe choice depends on how the style aligns with your bunion.
1: And how much comfort and support are in them.
0: Yes. One more here. You know you're old when you realize how young your doctor is. Pat writing us that. Hasn't that happened?
1: Yes, doctors are getting younger and younger.
0: They're so young. And you're like, what do you know about anything,
1: yeah.
0: Sonny boy?
1: Exactly.
0: Thanks for the text.

0: Katy Perry and Justin Trudeau have been together for a year. They're coming up on their one-year anniversary. Where does the time go? It's 8:30, 21 degrees. Let's get a check on your news with Eva Fragiscatos.
1: Good morning. The TTC will shut down Line 1 on Sunday for upgrades to the system ahead of the World Cup. The transit agency says it's ramping up essential subway infrastructure upgrades and removing 4 reduced speed zones on Line 1 between Sheppard West and St. George stations. The closure starts Sunday at 12:30 in the morning until 6 a.m. Monday morning. You might notice a little extra in your bank account starting today. The rollout begins for the top-up payments for the Canada Groceries and Essentials benefit. An estimated 12 million Canadians are eligible, and amounts vary based on the size of the household. Quebec's health minister is set to table a bill looking to ban energy drinks for teens. Calls to ban the sale of energy drinks to those under 16 years old grew after the death of a 15-year-old boy who died after drinking a can of Red Bull while on ADHD medication. One conservative member of the provincial legislature could block the adoption of the bill, as she says she does not wish to rush the legislation and would rather debate it in the fall. In sports, the Jays beat the Braves 7-2. Jays host the Orioles tonight at 7:07. CHY weather, mostly sunny, hot with a high of 31, Humidex 35. Tonight, mostly cloudy, rain showers developing and a low of 17. Saturday, mostly cloudy with rain showers and a few thunderstorms, a high of 26. Right now, it's 19 degrees.
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0: 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This is between 12 and 6 that you could be entering in for that $1,000 call on Monday at 7 o'clock. 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
0: Yes, it might be raining, but still, play.
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0: So kids really do say the darndest things. And my son, who's almost 4, is asking me some really deep questions. I don't know what's going on. I'm going to tell you what deep question he wanted me to answer next.

0: So Bodhi is almost four. My son is asking me lots of deep questions, and it always seems to happen in the car. I think he does some of his deep thinking in the car, but this is what happened. I was in the car with both my kids. I was driving them home, picked them up from school, and this song came on the radio. Do you remember it? It's by Tayo Cruz.
1: I love this song.
0: Right?
1: Yeah.
0: But you can see it just keeps repeating, break your heart. Yeah. And so I was singing it.
1: Right.
0: You know, I'm only gonna break your heart. And so then Sia goes, Mama, what are they saying? Are they saying break your heart? And I was like, yeah. And then Bodhi's like, you can break your heart?
1: Oh, no.
0: And I was like, oh, no.
1: Took it literally.
0: He's like, what does it mean when you break your heart? And I was like, oh.

0: have time to think about what the answer is going to be, so it's whatever comes out of my mouth. And I just said, you know, sometimes you get sad or sometimes somebody hurts your heart. It doesn't actually break, but it feels like it's breaking, so you get really sad. He's like, oh. And he was like, so when somebody makes me sad, my heart is breaking? And I'm like, yeah, basically, that's what's happening. And then he took like a beat pause. He goes, if somebody breaks my heart, I'm just going to go home.
1: You come home to mama.
0: You can just come home if somebody breaks your heart. That's okay. I said, you know, but it happens. And I said, and you'll feel better later. But in that moment, it just really hurts. And then some time goes by. And then he says this.
2: In the morning, when I come to school, that also my friend said, I'm in trouble.
3: You were in trouble?
2: Yeah, they broke my heart.
3: Oh, why did they say that you were in trouble? What did you do?
2: Because I didn't do anything they said.
3: Oh, and what? And how did that make you feel?
2: Sad. But I didn't cry. And also they didn't say sorry.
0: They didn't even say sorry. They said he was in trouble, but he wasn't in trouble. And it broke his heart. And now this is a thing. Like every time anything happens, he's like, Mama, you broke my heart. I'm like, oh my gosh, stop saying that.
1: It's so funny the things that they do pick up. And it's so great that he's trying to incorporate it so that he understands it better.
0: Yes, he's like applying it to his life. He's like, actually, this morning when I was told I was in trouble, that actually broke my heart.
1: It's like, he's very dramatic, which is you.
0: Yes.
1: But I love that he's doing that.
0: But it's also now like he and his sister, of course, they always fight over the same toy or whatever. They're very competitive. So every 2 minutes now, he's like, see, I broke my heart.
1: He's so cute.
0: And it's going to be one of those things where like one day he's really going to be heartbroken. Yeah. And I don't know how I'm going to handle it. Because
1: but maybe he will handle it better since he's going to have had so much heartbreak up until that point.
0: He'll
1: now.
0: Be giving everybody else pep talks on heartbreak. Or maybe he'll just play the song for them. You know, the one that I was listening to in the car in the first place.
1: Yes. Yeah. That's now his theme song. He's going to be the heartbreaker.
0: He's going to tell his future partners that he's only going to break their heart.
1: Yeah. Aww,
0: look what I've created. Cute.

0: Friday. We got here. It's been a fun week, but I will say I miss Gurdeep, and he is back next week on Monday. So looking forward to that. Also looking forward to the weather today. 28 degrees, a mix of sun and cloud. We will get some showers later on in the afternoon into the evening. So make sure you keep those umbrellas handy. Also, Michelle Butterly is up next. She has your no repeat guarantee plus your 9 o'clock keyword for the cash call. Goodbye.
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2: With CH5 traffic, I'm Eva Fragiscados. On the eastbound 401 at Victoria Park in the Collectors, right lane is still closed. That's for a stalled vehicle. West 401, the ramp to Morningside, traffic lights are still flashing. And then it's jammed up from Nielsen right through to about Avenue, alternately expressing Collectors, Allen to Dixon. South 404 at Bloomington, the left lane is closed for a collision. On the Toronto bound QEW at Walker's, the ramp lane is blocked. That's all for a stalled vehicle. And we have westbound Highway 7 at West Beaver Creek. That's just west of Leslie. The right lane is closed off. That's all because of a collision.

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0: 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And I don't want to miss a thing. 2K and today. 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

Madonna kicked off Pride in New York City, like right in the thick of things in Times Square last night. And like blew the doors off the thing. 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
2: 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You get a unique keyword. 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S-M-I-L-E. 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

0: Hey, it's Gurdeep from the Pooja and Gurdeep Show. Oh, also my dog, Coffee the Pooch. And I'm so happy to tell you that thanks to you, we have sold out my charity golf tournament on June 22nd at Pheasant Run Golf Club.
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2: I'm Michelle Butterly. 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

good morning. And we are at a Friday. We're heading into a weekend. And you know this city, there's just always something fun going on, especially as it gets warmer and warmer. And this weekend is going to be fun. Taste of North York is on at Mel Lastman Square. Also, if you love a good grilled cheese, Lakeshore Village Grilled Cheese Challenge is on tomorrow. That's in New Toronto. And it'll be on Lakeshore between Islington and 2nd Street. So always some fun stuff to do there too. And the Hungaroo, I hope I'm saying that wrong, and I may be saying it wrong, but is it Hungaro? Yeah, it's probably Hungaro. The Hungaro Festival is on at Yonge Dundas Square, and you can get your goulash on if you like that. 98.1 CHFI. Oh,

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0: I'm Michelle Butterley. Hello. How you doing this morning? Okay, let's talk the Toronto Blue Jays for just a second because it's going to be a super fun weekend at Rogers Centre. It is Pride Night tonight at Rogers Centre, and the first 15,000 fans are going to get a City Connect Pride hat. They look really good. The Jays are going to be taking on the Baltimore Orioles. You know how we feel about the Orioles. There's just always been this lot of tension between these two teams. Love it. So the Jays and Orioles, Rogers Centre all this weekend.
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3: I'm Michelle Butterly. 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

if you're into F1 racing, then you know what weekend it is. Monaco race weekend. So good. Whoever gets the pole usually wins. Usually. 98.1 CHFI. 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

Michelle Butterley, hi, good afternoon. Just a heads up that there will be a chunk of TTC Line 1 that will be closed down this weekend because there are some upgrades that need to be done before the World Cup starts, and the World Cup starts a week from today. We are exactly 1 week away from the start of FIFA World Cup in Toronto, Toronto Stadium. I don't know if you've seen it. It looks so much better now that those temporary bleachers are completely wrapped. So when you're driving on the girder and you look over, you're like, oh, no, that looks actually kind of cool now. So that's a thing. People are already starting to get weirded out about the traffic. I'm not weirded out about the traffic. I think it's going to be less traffic than what we usually see around this time when we're getting ready for the Indy that we used to host down there.

0: Awesome.
1: Oh, that's a nice Big Brother.
0: Yeah. Instead of taking me to the kitchen, he took me to my parents' bedroom, their bathroom.
1: Okay.
0: I was like, what are we doing in here? And he took just the dry spaghetti noodles out of the box and pulled the stopper up on the sink and filled it up with lukewarm water.
1: Oh, no.
0: And took a handful of spaghetti noodles, put them in the sink, twirled them around with his hand for 10 minutes, and then took them out. And I didn't know what al dente meant at the time. But
1: you found out.
0: Learned pretty quickly. No sauce, no seasoning, just pretty hard, wet noodles on a plate.
1: Ew.
0: And I thought I was eating spaghetti.
1: So you ate it?
0: Well, yeah, I was his younger brother. I was probably like 6, and he made them. He told me I had to eat them, so I ate them.
1: Oh, no.
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2: Well, good afternoon. I'm Sarah, sitting in for Brooksy on your Friday. How wonderful is that, huh? Feels so good out there. Nice and hot. Summer just around the corner. Gotta love it. I've got more of your favorite songs this hour coming up from Spice Girls. 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

Depending on what side of the generational divide you sit on, the name The Littlest Hobo either evokes fond memories sitting in front of the TV set or elicits a little confusion. Well, for those of you unfamiliar, it refers to a Canadian television show back in the day about a wandering, ownerless German shepherd who helps people in need. The Littlest Hobo was incredible. He was an incredible dog. Now, this is cool. Seth Rogen and his longtime creative partner, Evan Goldberg, are rebooting it as a new series that will stream. And Seth said, the hobo will still be little, but the adventures will be big. No other details at the moment, but I'm thinking now I want a grilled cheese sandwich and some tomato soup to watch The Littlest Hobo, right? The lunch of a generation while watching that show, for sure. Here are the Spice Girls. This is Stop. 98.1 CHFI.

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Michael Jackson. The Way You Make Me Feel, 98.1 CHFI, 30 degrees in the city. I'm Sarah sitting in for Brooksy today. And Adele is getting set to make her acting debut in Tom Ford's upcoming historical drama movie called Cry to Heaven. I love everything that Tom Ford does. Now, this movie is about the world of opera, and it seems that Adele is set to record a tune for the forthcoming film. I should hope so. Makes sense, right? Here is Adele with Set Fire to the Rain on 98.1 CHFI.

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The temps in our city have gone from cold to hot, and it's about time to kick off festival season this weekend at Due West Fest, the unofficial start of summer festivals in Toronto, right? 16 blocks along Dundas Street West are packed with food, drinks, live music, performances all weekend long, lots of family-friendly activities, and so much more as well. So to make room for the festivities, Dundas West is closed to vehicle traffic from Shaw to Ossington Street. It already started this morning. It will remain in effect until Monday morning, 2 a.m. Again, that's Dundas West closed between Shaw to Ossington, Ossington to Shaw for the Due West Fest. You can find all details about the event and programming too at DueWestFest.com. 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Here's Katy Perry.

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2: 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My name's Sarah Bartok, sitting in for Brooksy, who will be in a little bit later on this afternoon. NSYNC on the way. Santana, Chad Kroeger too, but first, it's Shakira. Whenever, wherever. And it's on 98.1 CHFI.

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Out there feeling like 34. Happy Friday. I'm Sarah in for Brooksy. And the third annual Taste of North York returns to Mel Lastman Square this weekend, celebrating the rich cultural diversity of that community. 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Now, it's a three-day event, kicks off this evening, 5 p.m., continues through Sunday. 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That's the Taste of North York returning to Mel Lastman Square this weekend. 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
2: 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Get ready to win that money. Here's Maroon 5. This is Girls Like You.

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2: Well, good afternoon. 31 degrees out there, feeling like 34 on your Friday afternoon. Welcome to the 3 o'clock hour. I'm Sarah, in for Brooksy. On the way this hour, music from Spice Girls. We'll hear from Selena Gomez in the scene, Bruno Mars and more, as well as another shot at CHFI's Cash Call. Who's Yangardeep might be calling you on Monday morning to say you just won a grand with this keyword I will announce sometime this hour. Now, we do announce keywords, a brand new, fresh one, each and every hour, weekdays between 8 a.m. and 8 p.m. And then on the weekends, join me because I've got keywords every hour from noon to 6, both Saturday and Sunday, all right? 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So don't go anywhere. 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

0: Rev, Whitney, 98.1 CHFI, mix of sun and cloud for your Friday. Chance of showers roll in tonight, maybe even a thunderstorm with a low of 17. Tomorrow, more showers and 27. Sunshine back by Sunday.
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2: 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You want to answer it. If we don't get an answer on Monday morning, that $1,000 rolls over to Tuesday's giveaway, all right? 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Here's Selena Gomez in the scene. 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
13: With CHFI traffic, I'm Lisa Amaral. On the northbound 400, it's busy from Highway 7 towards Langstaff and the Express, then from Highway 9 towards north of Highway 88. This is more so off and on. Through Barrie, it's heavy from Mapleview towards just north of Essa. If you're headed eastbound on the 401, approaching Westney towards past Salem, you'll run into some delays. In either direction on Highway 48 at Baldwin Road, we've got one shared lane here due to bridge construction, so that's causing delays in both directions.

Okay, so there's a chance of showers or even a thunderstorm tomorrow in the forecast, but that's not going to stop the Riverside Eat and Beat Street Fest. No, it's not. You're going to want to prep your stomach and your ears for it. So 10 blocks along Queen Street East between the Don Valley Parkway and Degrassi Street are going to celebrate. 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Rain or shine tomorrow from noon to 6. Here's Cannon Crow's Vanessa Carlton. 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

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Good afternoon. Happy Friday. I'm Sarah in for Brooksy today. Okay, some changes to transit this weekend to be aware of if you have to head out and about this weekend using public transit. Go Transit going to suspend service on the Lakeshore East line between Durham College, Oshawa, and Union stations on both Saturday and Sunday. That's for some planned construction. They will have replacement buses operating. However, it's going to take a little longer, right? So give yourself some extra time. As for the TTC line, one going to be closed between St. George stations and Shepherd West for track work. Shuttle buses running in that stretch as well. That's only on Sunday between St. George and Shepherd West. Have yourself a great afternoon. Brooksy and next with another keyword, by the way, for CHFI's cash call. So stick around for that. Here's Brittany. Oops, I did it again.

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9: 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Eastbound 401, heavy approaching Westney towards past Salem, then from Simcoe towards Ritson. On the ramp to Harmony, it looks like it's partially blocked here due to a crash on the city streets in the area, so that's what's causing those delays from about Simcoe. If you're traveling north on the 400, heavy from Finch up to Rutherford and through Barrie, it's going to be slow for you from Mapleview towards just north of Essa.
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Yeah, a few clouds are blocking out the sunshine. We do have a chance of showers, maybe a thunderstorm tonight, low of 17. 27 for tomorrow. We'll have some sun, but also that chance of showers or thunderstorms. Sunday looking really nice, 26 and sunny.

Collins in the air tonight on 98.1 CHFI. You're going to hear more great music like that this weekend because we're getting into our feel-good 80s and 90s weekend that kicks off at 5 o'clock today. I'm Brooksy in for Greg this afternoon. 1 week from today, Canada will be playing in the World Cup. Toronto will be making history, hosting its first World Cup match. Canada taking on Bosnia-Herzegovina in that first match next Friday. Tonight, though, Team Canada is playing a friendly against Ireland to get warmed up, ready for next week. We know that there's been a lot of preparations going on. Pearson Airport has been prepping, getting ready for all of this, all the influx of all the people coming to town. I was reading about Vancouver Airport, though, with private jets. Now, of course, with Toronto, Vancouver, they are two of the host cities across North America. Vancouver said that they usually get about 15 to 25 private jets each day, and they are expecting a spike over the World Cup, of course, but they're saying it won't be anything compared to when Taylor Swift was in town. Taylor Swift wrapped up her Eras tour back in December of 2024 in Vancouver, and one day, in just one day, Vancouver Airport had 181 private jets land. That's crazy. Everybody trying to get in to see Taylor Swift one last time. And a lot of people have a lot of money. Wow. This is 98.1 CHFI.

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2: 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All right? 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Fun. F-U-N. 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Good luck.

0: Jennifer Lopez on 98.1 CHFI. I'm Brooksy. So we've got so much going on this weekend and so many ways that transit is not going to get you there. So we do have like Due West Fest going on, Taste of North York, Riverside Eats and Beats. We've got the Jays home this weekend. And there are some GO trains and subways not running. So TTC on Sunday, no service between St. George and Sheppard West. That will be running Monday morning, but they do say on Monday it could be slower service than usual. So hopefully they can get that ready because, you know, World Cup is here next week. And then no GO train on Lakeshore East this weekend. No GO train on Stouffville line either. Really plan ahead if you're trying to get around town. Just double check everything. Because remember, Toronto is an hour away from Toronto. I love that saying. All right, we're going to get into your feel-good 80s and 90s weekend coming up at 5 o'clock today. What song do you think that we should kick it off with? Text me at 981-981. 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Here's Devin Cole. 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
8: Let's see if you find traffic. I'm Brandon DePont, and this report is brought to you by Money Mart. So at the moment, eastbound 401 approaching Leslie and the Collectors got a stalled vehicle just in the left shoulder, but it is causing visual distraction and delays begin from approaching here, Ontario, alternately in the Express and Collectors. Then you have the Eglinton ramp towards the westbound 401. That's partially blocked due to a fallen tree as well. West of Winston Churchill, stalled vehicle blocking the HOV lane, OPP on scene. Money Mart is rooting for you, making it simple to get the cash you need fast. 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

sitting in for Greg, and man, you've given me so many great ideas of songs that you want to hear for the feel-good 80s and 90s weekend that we have kicked off. Here we are, the first weekend of June. It is summertime. I mean, it is beautiful. 29 degrees right now, although a little bit cooler if you're down by the waterfront where that new east-west water shuttle is happening. Yeah, those little boats getting you along the waterfront. Such a cool idea. Even just to go down for a ride, I mean, that's what we have. We have that beautiful Lake Ontario right there to enjoy. We are so

It is really nice right now. 29 degrees, feeling like 32. There is a chance of showers tonight. Maybe a thunderstorm. Also, a little chance tomorrow as well. Sunday.

0: Liza, Hideaway on 98.1 CHFI. I'm Brooksy. So we're into your weekend. You're going to hide away and just chill. I was chilling with my man the other night. We were watching TV and it was getting darker and we hadn't turned on any lights yet. So I said, can you flip the lights on? And he's like, you get up and flip the lights on. And I said, oh, too bad we didn't have the clapper. Do you remember this thing, the clapper? Maybe you remember the commercial?
1: Clap on, clap off. The clapper.
0: It's this little white box you would plug into an outlet, and then you would plug your, like, your lights into it. And if you clapped, it went on. And if you clapped again, it went off. I remember bugging my mom to get one of these. And she's like, no, we don't need one. Just get up and turn the light on or off. Fine, mom. But like, that was pretty cool technology for me as a kid. But I mean, nothing compared to technology today where we can completely program all the lights in our house by our

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13: With CHFI Traffic, I'm Justin Pierce. 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Westbound on the 401, volume delays from Brock Street to Salem. And then on the eastbound side, there's a stalled vehicle east of Highway 10. It's in the express. It's also blocking the right lane. Moving to Cottage Country Routes now, eastbound on the 407. Delays on the approach to the 412 to east of Thixon.
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2: 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Keyword for this hour is game. As in, the Marlies are playing a playoff game tonight. It's game 5 of their series against the Penguins. They're tied 2-2 in the East Final. Game. G-A-M-E. Game. Text game and your name to 981-981. Then make sure you pick up your phone on Monday morning, okay? And also, go Marlies, go!

So think back, what are some of those gadgets, that new technology or those really cool inventions that came out when you were growing up? Alyssa says her parents wouldn't get her a clapper either, but her hubby did, and they still have the clappers in their house. You know, the ones that you clap and the lights go on and off? Also, it's their 33rd anniversary today, so happy anniversary, guys. Also got a text from Nikki, says, I worked in banks before ATMs. ATMs changed the game. You didn't have to get there by 5 o'clock to get your money out for the weekend. 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

0: 98.1 CHFI. I'm Brixie. And we're talking about those things that you grew up with. They were like inventions that were so cool. And Stephanie, what do you remember?
1: Okay, so these bright, colorful, abstract pictures. And you were told to put it up to your nose and look through the book, slowly pulling it back.
0: Yes.
1: And a 3D image would appear.
0: Yes, yes. Except that I could never do it. I hated those things. I never have gotten one to work.
1: No, they're extremely fun. I can do it now to this day. I can do it from a foot away.
0: Come on. Because I know people have also said, like, relax your eyes or, like look cross-eyed and, like, blur your vision and then bring it back and then you'll see it. Like, someone was telling me one time, I was looking at a poster on the wall and they're like, do not see the sailboat. And I'm like, no, there's no sailboat there. I just see a menagerie of colors.
1: No, it definitely is a technique. You'll get it someday.
0: I appreciate the optimism, Stephanie.

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4: With CHFI traffic, on Brendan DePont. This report brought to you by Ronas. We have at the moment westbound side of the 401 west of Highway 25. Right lane is blocked due to a stall tractor trailer. Heavy tow and MTO are on scene. Delays from approaching the 407. Those on the westbound QEW finding it busy. 427 at Dixie, and then again from 4 Drive to Trafalgar, and as well from Guelph Line all the way to the Burlington Skyway. Meanwhile, for those on the eastbound side of that QEW, it'll be a slow go from approaching Air Mills towards Dixie. Auto Shack now participating Rona Plus, from brakes and axles to struts, shocks, and radiators. 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
4: Cash call.
3: It is a cash call. Woo! 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
4: $2,000.
3: Yes!
2: Yeah, Elaine won $2,000 because the person the previous day didn't pick up, so we rolled that money over to the next day. So, cash call Monday morning is $1,000. Get keywords all this weekend. Remember, the keywords that you text in this weekend will also get you in to win our next big special cash call for $10,000 that we're doing on July 2nd. Extra cash just in time for summer. That sounds perfect, doesn't it? You know what also sounds perfect? Lots of 80s and 90s songs. We're into your feel-good 80s and 90s weekend. We gotta play

what are you going to eat this weekend? Because we've got Due West Fest going on. We've got Taste of North York. Riverside is doing their Eats and Beats. You can get a grilled cheese sandwich over at the Lakeshore Village BIA. They're putting on their grilled cheese challenge tomorrow. I mean, this city is delicious in the summertime. It's wonderful. Just a heads up, though, getting around town might be a little tricky. No GO train on Lakeshore East this weekend. No GO train on Stouffville Line either. TTC on Sunday. No subway between St. George and Shepherd. That will be running again on Monday, but they're saying Monday service could be a little slow through that area as well. All right, I got a text from Ryan. He's like, can you play some Queen? And I'm like, yes, absolutely. This is one that I haven't played a lot.

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Hey, I'm Brixie in for Greg tonight, and there's something I love, love, love about music and how one song can take you back to a moment in time. This song reminds me of high school. I was driving my parents' green Caravan, the Dodge Caravan, and I had my friend Ange with me, and we had this song cranked out of those little speakers that were cracking. We had it so loud, but this is such a great song. Four Non-Blondes on 98.1 CHFI, part of your feel-good 80s and 90s weekend.

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0: Hurricanes remain undefeated. Now, the scene shifts to the desert in a pivotal Game 3. Carolina is 6-0 on the road these playoffs, but Vegas is ready to defend the fortress.
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3: With CHFI Traffic, I'm Justin Pierce. This report, it's brought to you by Subaru. Well, there are delays northbound along the DVP. It is slow from on the approach to Don Mills to north of Lawrence. And then on the southbound side of the 400, it is slow just south of Finch down to the 401. Moving to Cottage Country routes now, 40 rebound on the QEW. Looks like it is slow on the approach to Nikola Tesla out towards Casablanca.
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2: 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Keyword for this hour is sport. As in, what sport are you going to play this summer? Have some fun. 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S-P-O-R-T. 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And then make sure Monday morning, even if you need to set a little alarm before 7 o'clock so you're ready, do that. Because you have to pick up these cash calls for you to win the money. Good luck.

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0: next Friday. That is the first match for them. That's the first match that's going to be happening here in Toronto. So hopefully things will go smoothly. Hopefully it will be a win. The guys are actually doing a friendly game tonight against Ireland. That's up in Montreal. So it's kind of a tune-up game. Getting ready for next week. Go, Canada, go. 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
16: Let's see if you find traffic. I'm Brandon DePont, and right now just dealing with volume across the 401. Either direction you look, eastbound side of it, it is slow right now. 410 all the way to Leslie and the collectors, and then towards east of the 404 and the express. Those on the westbound side of that 401, they'll be experiencing volume from 404 to the 400 in the express, and then towards Islington in the collectors. Then elsewhere on the westbound 403, got a live incident here. It's just along the exit ramp towards here, Ontario. Center lane is currently blocked due to a disabled vehicle.
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Rick Campanelli tells his stories from back in the day, like how Chris Kirkpatrick from NSYNC put him in a garbage can once. True story. Rick's Rewind happens Sunday morning starting at 10 right here on 98.1 CHFI. And here is NSYNC. You're right.

98.1 CHFI. I'm Brooksy in for Adele tonight. I remember I wanted a clapper so bad. Remember those little things that you plug your lights into and then you put those in an outlet? And when you clapped, the light came on or it went off. They were so cool. There was also those keychains you could get that you whistled and it would beep. So you would always be able to find your keys. You either whistled or you clapped and it would beep at you. And you'd be like, okay, my keys are over there. I guess it was kind of the ancestor to the AirTag that we have now today. But you've been texting me those old things that you remember were so cool when they first came out. Michael says, the hyper color shirts that change color if you got them wet or if you got them hot.

or cold, whatever. Those were so cool, weren't they? Until you realize that they would just be hot under your armpits and that's what would change color. Shauna says, I remember touch lamps when they came out. Yes, the lamps that when you touch the base of them, they turned on and off. Or sometimes if you had the light bulb that dimmed, you could dim it before you turned it off. Oh, those were so cool. Thanks for all the memories of the cool gadgets we grew up with.

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1: With CHFI Traffic, I'm Justin Pierce. 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Northbound on the DVP, there is volume delays from on the approach to Eglinton to north of Lawrence. And then on the southbound 404, more slowdowns from south of Finch down to the 401. Moving to Cottage Country routes now, northbound on the 400, delays on the approach to Mapleview to north of Essa.
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0: Dancing Queen on 98.1 CHFI. We're into your feel-good 80s and 90s weekend. I'm Brooksy, and one of the great shows that started in the 90s was Friends. And I love this. Jennifer Aniston and Lisa Kudrow are in a new episode of Actors on Actors, where two actors sit and they just talk about things. And because they worked together back on Friends, they were reminiscing a lot about it. And the moments that made them laugh the hardest.
1: But I did love, with all my heart, all of us cracking up, including me, when Ross is playing the bagpipes.
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0: seeds?
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20: 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Southbound on the 404, there are delays south of Finch down to the 401, and also on the northbound DVP, more delays on the approach to Eglinton to north of Lawrence. Moving to the eastbound QEW, more delays on the approach to Highway 10 down towards Dixie. And moving to Cottage Country routes now, it's worth mentioning there are slowdowns on the northbound 400. It's slow through Essa.

in for Adele tonight, and we are into your feel-good 80s and 90s weekend, remembering what it was like to grow up in the 80s and 90s. I remember every time we had a family picnic in the summertime, there would always be a bucket of KFC, and I had an aunt who would always bring something that was so unique. She's just like, you gotta try it. And all the kids were like, not touching that. Nope, don't know what that is, never even heard of it before. Oh, but we've got so many great summer picnics and get-togethers to look forward to this summer, and we've got the music for you. 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